That was The Doors back in 1965 at the London Fog in Los Angeles, covering Little Richard's Lucille on the Goat's Final Power series. Next, let's jump ahead to 1970, where The Doors are headlining the Isle of Wight Festival, where they bust out, Break On Through to the Other Side.

live at the Isle of Wight Festival in 1970. That was The Doors with Break On Through to the Other Side off the self-titled debut record. And finally, our last song of the night is a demo that The Doors recorded sometime before it appeared on LA Woman. Now, I don't know exactly when they record this, but it's kind of fascinating to hear an early version of the song that became Jim Morrison's last recording before he passed away in 1971. It's Riders on the Storm.

0: And that'll do it for tonight's album on Vinyl Power. Thank you so much for joining us as we listen to The Doors. Thank you, as always, for listening to Vinyl Power. It's always great bringing you some of the greatest music ever made and playing an entire album. Next week, we'll be back with another fantastic album, and I'll see you then. I'm Ryan Mitchell, your host, signing off for the night. So remember, stay golden out there. You keep spinning that vinyl, and I'll talk to you later. Peace.
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6: 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Jury found him guilty, gave him 16 years in hell.

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1: Freedom!
0: He was chasing.
1: Spotlights! Sirens! Rifles! 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
0: But he

singer-songwriter Miss Emily and Running Again from Emily's latest, The Medicine. Off the top, singer-songwriter and blues harp player Chris O'Leary, his 2026 release, Blue Collar, and the track Bad Decisions. At the Crossroads is back on the air and streaming with a fresh hour of features and the very best in new blues for your listening enjoyment. We've been doing this since 2003. We still love what we do. Brant Zwicker, your host. Mike Braniff engineers, produces, and does the web stuff. Your comments and requests are always welcome online, atcblues.ca, Facebook with a couple of pages, Instagram, Threads, and Blue Sky. Settle in and check out Lily Saz, Gemini Dragon, Sue Foley, the Trevor B. Power Band, The Lucky Losers, and Curtis Matheson. Harold Youngrell Davenport is in the spotlight. The Lee Oscar Harmonica's classic cut is a rearranged Ma Rainey gem by Eric Burden and the Animals from 1966. Singer-songwriter guitarist Amani Burnham, who's barely out of his teens, draws influence for his music from blues rock royalty, Chuck Berry, Stevie Ray, and Hendrix. Amani's debut is Roots and Wings. This is Midnight Waterfall at the Crossroads.

0: the crossroads with singer-songwriter and keyboardist Lily Saz. This Train Is Rollin'. That's from her latest album, What Just Happened. And that was Harry Meigs helping out with voice and guitar. Newcomer Amani Burnham ahead of that. Midnight Waterfall found on his 2026 debut, Roots and Wings. Many of the so-called British invasion bands and artists that flooded North American airwaves in the mid-60s were well-versed in the classic blues and R&B that had come before. The Animals, a five-piece that came together in 1962 in the northern English city of Newcastle, typified the blues-influenced rock bands of the day. The group's early set lists included material by John Lee Hooker, Jimmy Reed, Jimmy Oden, Nina Simone, and early B.B. King, all of that infused with the fresh energy and creativity of the invasion itself. The 1966 album Animalization by the renamed Eric Burdon and the Animals included a rearranged version of the Ma Rainey gem C.C. Rider, which Rainey herself co-wrote and taped in the 1920s. And that is this week's Lee Oscar Harmonica's Classic Cut, next at the Crossroads.
1: If times like these have you playing the blues, play them on a Lee Oscar. Lee Oscar Harmonicas, the best around since 1983.
2: This is Betty White. 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
1: Let me tell you a story about a guy named Bobby Lane. Stood 6'4", like a bull for a frame.

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0: the Crossroads with Sue Foley and the title track of her 2021 album, Pinky's Blues. New from the Trevor B. Power Band, Bobby Lane, found on Two Crows, Louisiana's Gemini Dragon, featuring Linwood Taylor, Juke Joint Jumpin' from Moonlight Movin' and Groovin', and Eric Burden and the Animals with the Lee Oscar Harmonica's classic cut from 1966, their reworking of the Ma Rainey gem, C.C. Rider. This is the ATC Blues Network, which includes streaming platforms and FM radio stations on both sides of the Atlantic and a weekly hour of the blues. Brant Zwicker, your host, and you will find us online, atcblues.ca, Instagram, Facebook, Blue Sky, and Threads. At just 19 years of age, Harold Youngrell Davenport has already evolved into one of the most compelling young artists in contemporary blues. Raised in Vicksburg, Mississippi, Youngrell is not only a musician, but also a blues historian whose knowledge of the genre is remarkable. That intimate understanding of the blues and of the interplay between the various forms helps Davenport's music to move effortlessly between Delta and Chicago blues, between acoustic country blues and Southern soul. Harold made his Chicago debut to a packed house in 2024, and his musical skills and stage presence have continued to grow in the 2 years since. A pair of tracks from Davenport's brand new debut, Youngrell, are coming right up in the spotlight at the Crossroads.
1: If you want to play the most expressive sounding harmonica in the world, then play a Lee Oscar.
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0: the crossroads with newcomer Harold Davenport and his debut Young Rel in the New Music Spotlight. That was Night Creepin' and also I Hear Some Blues Downstairs. The project is from Little Village Foundation and the artist is online, youngrel.com. At the Crossroads is written and hosted by Brant Zwicker. The program is engineered and produced by Mike Braniff. The ATC theme is written and performed by Neil Harnett. The award-winning imaging voice is provided by Rosemary Trace. The duo The Lucky Losers, Kathy Lemons and Phil Berkowitz, will wrap the hour with the 2025 album Arrival and the tune Pull on the Rope. In ahead of that is Nova Scotia-based singer-songwriter-guitarist Curtis Matheson and his new release, Southpaw. The track In Love with Mary Jane is on the way at the Crossroads.
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1: I'm Justin Goulet with your information update. West Central Alberta was hit by a tornado over the weekend. Officials say the twister on Saturday caused significant damage to buildings, homes, trees, and roadways in Clearwater County, but no injuries have been reported. A provincial emergency alert was issued for the county and the nearby town of Rocky Mountain House. Crews are working to clear up debris. MLA Jason Nixon, Alberta's finance minister who represents some of the affected areas, thanked first responders and said the province will be in close contact with the county and the town during the cleanup and assessment process. A number of different local organizations are teaming up to help make sure all students have the supplies they need when they head back to school in the fall. Heather Dixon with the Community Connection Center in Olds says if you need support, you can apply to have free school supplies. On the flip side of that, Dixon says to make it happen, they need businesses or individuals in town to adopt a student.
2: So by adopting a student, somebody can come into our center, we'll give them the school supply list for that teacher's class in whatever school the child's attending in Olds, and then they can shop for it and bring it back to us.
1: Contact the Community Connection Center for more details. Dixon says the school supplies will be handed out to those who have registered during a back-to-school barbecue bash at the Community Lending Shelf on August 25th. And Canada Child Benefit payments are on the rise this month. Ottawa says the benefit will provide families with up to $8,157 a year per child under the age of six and up to $6,800.

0: 75.87. The next Chuck Wagon action heard on 96.5 The Ranch is the World Professional Chuck Wagon Association races this weekend, starting on Thursday from High River. The FIFA World Cup wrapped up over the weekend with Spain beating Argentina for first place. Spain beat Argentina 1-0. Third place belonged to England as they beat France 6-4. Week 7 of the Canadian Football League season wrapped up on Sunday when the Winnipeg Blue Bombers beat the Red Blacks 36-4. On Saturday, the Alouettes beat the Calgary Stampeders 38-32, and the Tiger Cats beat the Argonauts 24-23. Week 8 of the season kicks off this Thursday at 7 p.m. when the Edmonton Elks take on the Saskatchewan Roughriders. And finally, the Toronto Blue Jays lost over the weekend. Their three-game series was dominated by the White Sox. The Sox beat the Jays 12-4 on Friday and 3-0 on Sunday. The Blue Jays homestand continues when they host the Tampa Bay Rays starting today at 5:07 for four games up through Thursday. And that's your sports update.
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2: Goat weather.
0: This afternoon, we've got a 30% chance of showers, risk of thunderstorms, and a high of 22 degrees expected. 30% chance of showers continuing through the evening. And overnight tonight, a low of 13 degrees. 25 and 30% chance of showers tomorrow. 9 degrees and clear tomorrow night. Wednesday, sunny skies and 27 degrees. Thursday, 29 degrees with a 30% chance of showers. And Friday, 26 degrees with a 30% chance of showers. Currently in the area, it is cloudy and 13 degrees.
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good morning. How's it going? Happy Monday. I got a little interesting local story here about the Men's Shed in Olds. It's pretty cool. It's basically a men's social club. Their primary activities are woodworking to help other nonprofit organizations in the community. They build furniture. They do construction projects. They do renovations. It's really cool. They also do a lot of bike repairs, which is interesting. Like, they fix up some old broken bikes and bring them back into the community. It's very, very cool. I think it's a very neat concept. I wish we had more stuff like this. And honestly, for myself, I wish I had a lot of their skills, you know? I have always thought that woodworking was very cool. I always thought carpentry was very cool, to be honest with you. And do not tell my parents this. My backup plan was carpentry. Slightly. That's probably, like, if the radio thing didn't go through, it was going to be to the woodworking. And my parents were, you know, not a fan of the trades idea for me. So, you know, radio. They love me. They love me, I hope. But I want to talk today a little bit about a skill that you wish you had. A skill that you wish you could do. Something that you wish that you knew a little more of how to do. It could be woodworking. It could be repairing a bike. Anything like that. We're talking about this because of the Men's Shed in Olds. What is a skill you wish you had? Shoot me a text on the Cam Clark Ford Rock Line. 586-7625.

0: So we've been talking about the men's shed and olds. That was a local story that came out last week, mymountainviewnow.com. They got some strong membership numbers. They do some activities like woodworking to help nonprofit organizations build furniture, construction projects, renovation. They repair kids' bikes. They're awesome. They're awesome. And it's got us talking about a skill that you wish you had. This text here, the Cam Clark Ford Rock Line, says, I wish I knew how to work out properly. I feel like this was a skill that everyone else was born with sometimes while I frantically Google what exercises to do for my goals. Yeah, you'd think... It's honestly kind of surprising that they haven't taught it in school very much up until recently, because it is such an important life skill. I don't know, I can't speak for everyone else, but I personally was taught how to work out in, like, middle school, into high school. That was part of our gym class. We did, like, 2 weeks a year, sometimes more, where they would just teach us how to do a workout and how to build a workout, especially over COVID. I was in junior high, and that was a time they were building a lot of... I know I was in COVID during junior high. And that was a time that they were a lot of building those skills while we were doing online gym class, stuff like that, teaching us how to do workouts at home. So I got to learn that a little bit. It might have been because of the pandemic, but I don't know. Did you learn how to do workouts in school, or was it just playing soccer all the time? Let me know on the Cam Clark Ford Rock Line.
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1: I'm Justin Goulet with your information update. West Central Alberta was hit by a tornado over the weekend. Officials say the twister on Saturday caused significant damage to buildings, homes, trees, and roadways in Clearwater County, but no injuries have been reported. A provincial emergency alert was issued for the county and the nearby town of Rocky Mountain House. Crews are working to clear up debris. MLA Jason Nixon, Alberta's finance minister who represents some of the affected areas, thanked first responders and said the province will be in close contact with the county and the town during the cleanup and assessment process. A number of different local organizations are teaming up to help make sure all students have the supplies they need when they head back to school in the fall. Heather Dixon with the Community Connection Center in Olds says if you need support, you can apply to have free school supplies. On the flip side of that, Dixon says to make it happen, they need businesses or individuals in town to adopt a student.
2: So by adopting a student, somebody can come into our center, we'll give them the school supply list for that teacher's class in whatever school the child's attending in Olds, and then they can shop for it and bring it back to us.
1: Contact the Community Connection Center for more details. Dixon says the school supplies will be handed out to those who have registered during a back-to-school barbecue bash at the Community Lending Shelf on August 25th. And Canada Child Benefit payments are on the rise this month. Ottawa says the benefit will provide families with up to $8,157 a year per child under the age of 6 and up to $6,883 a year for those ages 6 to 17. Depending on the age of the child and household income, the increase ranges from up to $135 to $165. Officials say the money is provided to help families manage everyday expenses like groceries, clothing, and childcare. For these stories and more, you can visit our website, MyMountainViewNow.com.
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3: And sports, Red Deer's Westerner Days is in the books for another year. After 5 days of racing, the final chariot race belonged to Darren Tordekliebe at 73.77 seconds around the track. And the final time for Neil Solomond winning the Chuck Wagons was 75.87. The next Chuck Wagon action heard on 96.5 The Ranch is the World Professional Chuck Wagon Association races this weekend, starting on Thursday from High River. The FIFA World Cup wrapped up over the weekend with Spain beating Argentina for first place. Spain beat Argentina 1-0. Third place belonged to England as they beat France 6-4. Week 7 of the Canadian Football League season wrapped up on Sunday when the Winnipeg Blue Bombers beat the Red Blacks 36-4. On Saturday, the Alouettes beat the Calgary Stampeders 38-32, and the Tiger Cats beat the Argonauts 24-23. Week 8 of the season kicks off this Thursday at 7 p.m. when the Edmonton Elks take on the Saskatchewan Roughriders. And finally, the Toronto Blue Jays lost over the weekend. Their three-game series was dominated by the White Sox. The Sox beat the Jays 12-4 on Friday and 3-0 on Sunday. The Blue Jays homestand continues when they host the Tampa Bay Rays starting today at 5:07 for four games up through Thursday. And that's your sports update.
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3: This afternoon, we've got a 30% chance of showers, risk of thunderstorms, and a high of 22 degrees expected. 30% chance of showers continuing through the evening. And overnight tonight, a low of 13 degrees. 25 and 30% chance of showers tomorrow. 9 degrees and clear tomorrow night. Wednesday, sunny skies and 27 degrees. Thursday, 29 degrees with a 30% chance of showers. And Friday, 26 degrees with a 30% chance of showers. Currently in the area, it is cloudy and 13 degrees.
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3: Out on the QE2 and secondary highways, looking pretty good. Dry and bare conditions on the pavement. No real issues to mention unless something happens where you are, in which case you can pull over and let us know what it is on our telephone line, our Cam Clark Ford text line. In Olds, we've got 57th Avenue there tied up at Highway 27 for the water main repair and upgrades that the town of Olds continues with throughout this week and beyond. That's been a look at your road report from Integra Tire and Sundry.
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0: you missed the top of the show, we've been talking about a skill that you wish you had. Something you never really learned how to do, but you really wish you knew how to do it. Maybe it could save you some money even. Like this text here from Darren says, a skill I wish I had is basic car maintenance. Thankfully, we can Google things nowadays. It would save me hundreds a year. Yeah, cars are expensive. Cars are expensive when you buy them, and cars are expensive after you buy them, and they start having problems. Because, holy cow. And even just, like, normal maintenance, like doing an oil change yourself, learning how to do that, that's handy, stuff like that. For me, I know I spend probably hundreds a year on power steering fluid. I gotta get that fixed. It's loud and annoying, and it costs me so much money. But yeah, for sure, I'd say car maintenance save you a lot of money if you could learn how to do the basics, that's for sure.
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5: This afternoon, we've got a 30% chance of showers, risk of thunderstorms, and a high of 22 degrees expected. 30% chance of showers continuing through the evening. And overnight tonight, a low of 13 degrees. 25 and 30% chance of showers tomorrow. 9 degrees and clear tomorrow night. Wednesday, sunny skies and 27 degrees. Thursday, 29 degrees with a 30% chance of showers. And Friday, 26 degrees with a 30% chance of showers. Currently in the area, it is cloudy and 13 degrees.
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0: we had that nice little local story about the Men's Shed and Olds and their membership going strong as their primary activities, woodworking, helping nonprofit organizations with their renovations, construction projects. They fix up bikes for kids in the community. They're awesome. They're really cool. And they've got us talking about a skill that you wish you had. Maybe a skill that would help out your family, something like that, you know? Like this text here says, I wish I had learned how to skate when I was a kid. My family goes skating all the time now, as one of my boys is in ice hockey, and when I'm on the ice with him, I wish I could keep up. Let your son teach you. I bet he would love that. That would be really cool. I mean, depending on how old he is, I guess, but don't have too much pride to not let your kid teach you something. That'd be cool. That would be very cool. Yeah. Skating is one of those skills that it's just like, you think that you're going to learn it, and then if you don't actually, like, you know, put in the effort to going to, like, lessons or getting out on the ice all the time, you don't end up learning it, and then suddenly you're 11 years old and you've never learned how to skate and your entire class knows how to skate. Oh, the horror.
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1: I'm Justin Goulet with your information update. West Central Alberta was hit by a tornado over the weekend. Officials say the twister on Saturday caused significant damage to buildings, homes, trees, and roadways in Clearwater County, but no injuries have been reported. A provincial emergency alert was issued for the county and the nearby town of Rocky Mountain House. Crews are working to clear up debris. MLA Jason Nixon, Alberta's finance minister who represents some of the affected areas, thanked first responders and said the province will be in close contact with the county and the town during the cleanup and assessment process. A number of different local organizations are teaming up to help make sure all students have the supplies they need when they head back to school in the fall. Heather Dixon with the Community Connection Center in Olds says if you need support, you can apply to have free school supplies. On the flip side of that, Dixon says to make it happen, they need businesses or individuals in town to adopt a student.
2: So by adopting a student, somebody can come into our center, we'll give them the school supply list for that teacher's class in whatever school the child's attending in Olds, and then they can shop for it and bring it back to us.
1: Contact the Community Connection Center for more details. Dixon says the school supplies will be handed out to those who have registered during a back-to-school barbecue bash at the Community Lending Shelf on August 25th. And Canada Child Benefit payments are on the rise this month. Ottawa says the benefit will provide families with up to $8,157 a year per child under the age of 6 and up to $6,883 a year for those ages 6 to 17. Depending on the age of the child and household income, the increase ranges from up to $135 to $165. Officials say the money is provided to help families manage everyday expenses like groceries, clothing, and childcare. For these stories and more, you can visit our website, MyMountainViewNow.com.
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3: And sports, Red Deer's Western Days is in the books for another year. After 5 days of racing, the final chariot race belonged to Darren Tordekliebe at 73.77 seconds around the track. And the final time for Neil Solomond winning the Chuck Wagons was 75.87. The next Chuck Wagon action heard on 96.5 The Ranch is the World Professional

0: was dominated by the White Sox. The Sox beat the Jays 12-4 on Friday and 3-0 on Sunday. The Blue Jays homestand continues when they host the Tampa Bay Rays starting today at 5:07 for four games up through Thursday. And that's your sports update.
1: Good weather.
0: This afternoon, we've got a 30% chance of showers, risk of thunderstorms, and a high of 22 degrees expected. 30% chance of showers continuing through the evening, and overnight tonight, a low of 13 degrees. 25 and 30% chance of showers tomorrow. 9 degrees and clear tomorrow night. Wednesday, sunny skies and 27 degrees. Thursday, 29 degrees with a 30% chance of showers. And Friday, 26 degrees with a 30% chance of showers. Currently in the area, it is cloudy and 13 degrees.
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0: to let you know.
1: Hey, good morning. How's it going?
0: You're my kind.
1: Oh, there he is. Now he's done. Good morning. How's it going? Happy Monday as we roll into another week here. After a hot one last week, it was absolutely a scorcher outside. It was really, really warm and humid, too. It was just kind of weird. It was a little hazy. It was, you couldn't escape it, you know? There was a little bit of a breeze, but the air was all warm. It was terrible. I'm personally not a big fan of the heat. I mean, I do like it being warm outside, but that was too hot for me. Yes, 26 degrees, too warm. Which one do you prefer? Do you prefer when it's overly hot outside or overly cold outside? Like, plus 40, minus 40. What's your favorite there? I had this conversation in Vegreville once when I was up there, and overwhelmingly there, people preferred it being too cold outside. But there was a couple people that preferred it being warm outside. It's interesting, because I feel like it gets, you know, pretty cold everywhere in the province, but Vegreville, it's a weird place to like the heat. I don't know. For myself, I can agree, I can concede that cold is better. I do prefer being too cold, mostly because you could just throw more layers on, right? That's always been the argument. When it's too hot outside, you can only get so naked, right? Like, at some point, you're just exposed to the elements and nothing else is going to be able to happen for you. At least when it's cold, you could keep throwing on more jackets and just hope. Which one do you prefer? Shoot me a text on the Cam Clark Ford Rock Line, 586-7625.

0: Would you rather it be too hot or too cold outside? The age-old debate. And which one's better for the community? That's a topic that's rushing around on the text line right now. The Cam Clark Ford Rock Line, 586-7625. This text here says there's more to do when it's hot outside than when it's cold outside. It's nicer to see everyone out at the spray park or in the pool. In winter, everyone is just inside. Yeah, that's a good point. That's a good point. It's easier to get people together outside when it's summery outside. Why is winter a harder sell for that? That's interesting, right? Because it's still miserable to be outside in the heat as it is to be outside in the cold. Maybe it's just harder for people to start their cars? I don't know. I don't know what the answer is there.
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1: I'm Justin Goulet with your information update. West Central Alberta was hit by a tornado over the weekend. Officials say the twister on Saturday caused significant damage to buildings, homes, trees, and roadways in Clearwater County, but no injuries have been reported. A provincial emergency alert was issued for the county and the nearby town of Rocky Mountain House. Crews are working to clear up debris. MLA Jason Nixon, Alberta's finance minister who represents some of the affected areas, thanked first responders and said the province will be in close contact with the county and the town during the cleanup and assessment process. A number of different local organizations are teaming up to help make sure all students have the supplies they need when they head back to school in the fall. Heather Dixon with the Community Connection Center in Olds says if you need support, you can apply to have free school supplies. On the flip side of that, Dixon says to make it happen, they need businesses or individuals in town to adopt a student.
2: So by adopting a student, somebody can come into our center, we'll give them the school supply list for that teacher's class in whatever school the child's attending in Olds, and then they can shop for it and bring it back to us.
1: Contact the Community Connection Center for more details. Dixon says the school supplies will be handed out to those who have registered during a back-to-school barbecue bash at the Community Lending Shelf on August 25th. And Canada child benefit payments are on the rise this month. Ottawa says the benefit will provide families with up to $8,157 a year per child under the age of 6 and up to $6,883 a year for those ages 6 to 17. Depending on the age of the child and household income, the increase ranges from up to $135 to $165. Officials say the money is provided to help families manage everyday expenses like groceries, clothing, and childcare. For these stories and more, you can visit our website, MyMountainViewNow.com.
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3: In sports, Red Deer's Westerner Days is in the books for another year. After 5 days of racing, the final chariot race belonged to Darren Tordekleeb at 73.77 seconds around the track. And the final time for Neil Solomon winning the Chuck Wagons was 75.87. The next Chuck Wagon action heard on 96.5 The Ranch is the World Professional Chuck Wagon Association races this weekend, starting on Thursday from High River. The FIFA World Cup wrapped up over the weekend with Spain beating Argentina for first place. Spain beat Argentina 1-0. Third place belonged to England as they beat France 6-4. Week 7 of the Canadian Football League season wrapped up on Sunday when the Winnipeg Blue Bombers beat the Red Blacks 36-4. On Saturday, the Alouettes beat the Calgary Stampeders 38-32, and the Tiger Cats beat the Argonauts 24-23. Week 8 of the season kicks off this Thursday at 7 p.m. when the Edmonton Elks take on the Saskatchewan Roughriders. And finally, the Toronto Blue Jays lost over the weekend. Their three-game series was dominated by the White Sox. The Sox beat the Jays 12-4 on Friday and 3-0 on Sunday. The Blue Jays homestand continues when they host the Tampa Bay Rays starting today at 5:07 for four games up through Thursday. And that's your sports update.
0: Goat weather.
3: This afternoon, we've got a 30% chance of showers, risk of thunderstorms, and a high of 22 degrees expected. 30% chance of showers continuing through the evening. And overnight tonight, a low of 13 degrees. 25 and 30% chance of showers tomorrow. 9 degrees and clear tomorrow night. Wednesday, sunny skies and 27 degrees. Thursday, 29 degrees with a 30% chance of showers. And Friday, 26 degrees with a 30% chance of showers. Currently in the area, it is cloudy and 13 degrees.
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3: Out on the QE2 and secondary highways, looking pretty good. Dry and bare conditions on the pavement. No real issues to mention unless something happens where you are, in which case you can pull over and let us know what it is on our telephone line, our Cam Clark Ford text line. In Olds, we've got 57th Avenue there tied up at Highway 27 for the water main repair and upgrades that the town of Olds continues with throughout this week and beyond. That's been a look at your road report from Integra Tire and Sundry.
0: Her dream job was to be the fifth Ninja Turtle. She talks for a living instead. Sun's up with Sierra. The goat rocks.

0: Would you rather have it be too hot or too cold outside? Like plus 30 or minus 30 kind of situation. Shoot me a text on the Cam Clark Ford Rock Line. 586-7625. A lot of people pointing to the health risks of doing either here. Like this text here says, I notice I feel a lot more sluggish in the heat and have a hard time getting things done. I'd rather be cold if things are getting done. Yeah, I mean, in the heat, some of us are like boiling lobsters, you know? We just like basking in the rays and, you know, get all melty and gooby and sit there. I'm like a bit of an iguana that way, just like a cat in the sun, you know? So many animal comparisons I could make there. It's too warm and it's too relaxing. It feels like being under blankets. Being in the cold, though, on the other hand, that makes you want to move. That makes you want to get stuff done because it makes you feel like you're doing more to keep yourself warm, you know? So I get that. It is also probably less healthy for us to be out in the sun than it is to be, like, you know, in our jackets in the cold. I don't know. One of them is definitely more regulated than the other. Which do you prefer, too hot or too cold?
1: Sun's up with Sierra.
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1: Good weather.
10: This afternoon, we've got a 30% chance of showers, risk of thunderstorms, and a high of 22 degrees expected. 30% chance of showers continuing through the evening. And overnight tonight, a low of 13 degrees. 25 and 30% chance of showers tomorrow. 9 degrees and clear tomorrow night. Wednesday, sunny skies and 27 degrees. Thursday, 29 degrees with a 30% chance of showers. And Friday, 26 degrees with a 30% chance of showers. Currently in the area, it is cloudy and 13 degrees.
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0: The debate rages on the Cam Clark Ford Rock Line, 586-7625. And the conversation we're having right now is, do you prefer it too hot outside or too cold outside? Which one is better for you and which one is better for your wallet is also part of the conversation right now. People talking about their heating bills and stuff like that and their AC units being installed. This text here, for example, says, I prefer the heat. No money spent on heating. Could I buy AC? Yes, but my house has a super cool basement, so we're handling it okay with that. Yeah, it's true. Furnace is not running in the summer, but any fans that you're running, though, any small AC units, anything like that, that is running up the power bill. But yeah, if you've got a cool basement, that is definitely the way to go. I remember many a nights as a kid laying with my brothers and my parents in the basement, just on the floor, trying to, like, absorb the coldness from the concrete in the basement, because it was just too unbearable to be upstairs, which I'm sure a lot of people were living that life last week.
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1: I'm Justin Goulet with your information update. West Central Alberta was hit by a tornado over the weekend. Officials say the twister on Saturday caused significant damage to buildings, homes, trees, and roadways in Clearwater County, but no injuries have been reported. A provincial emergency alert was issued for the county and the nearby town of Rocky Mountain House. Crews are working to clear up debris. MLA Jason Nixon, Alberta's finance minister who represents some of the affected areas, thanked first responders and said the province will be in close contact with the county and the town during the cleanup and assessment process. A number of different local organizations are teaming up to help make sure all students have the supplies they need when they head back to school in the fall. Heather Dixon with the Community Connection Center in Olds says if you need support, you can apply to have free school supplies. On the flip side of that, Dixon says to make it happen, they need businesses or individuals in town to adopt a student.
2: So by adopting a student, somebody can come into our center, we'll give them the school supply list for that teacher's class in whatever school the child's attending in Olds, and then they can shop for it and bring it back to us.
1: Contact the Community Connection Center for more details. Dixon says the school supplies will be handed out to those who have registered during a back-to-school barbecue bash at the Community Lending Shelf on August 25th. And Canada child benefit payments are on the rise this month. Ottawa says the benefit will provide families with up to $8,157 a year per child under the age of 6 and up to $6,883 a year for those ages 6 to 17. Depending on the age of the child and household income, the increase ranges from up to $135 to $165. Officials say the money is provided to help families manage everyday expenses like groceries, clothing, and childcare. For these stories and more, you can visit our website, MyMountainViewNow.com.
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3: In sports, Red Deer's Westerner Days is in the books for another year. After 5 days of racing, the final chariot race belonged to Darren Tordekliebe at 73.77 seconds around the track. And the final time for Neil Solomond winning the Chuck Wagons was 75.87. The next Chuck Wagon action heard on 96.5 The Ranch is the World Professional Chuck Wagon Association races this weekend, starting on Thursday from High River. The FIFA World Cup wrapped up over the weekend with Spain beating Argentina for first place. Spain beat Argentina 1-0. Third place belonged to England as they beat France 6-4. Week 7 of the Canadian Football League season wrapped up on Sunday when the Winnipeg Blue Bombers beat the Red Blacks 36-4. On Saturday, the Alouettes beat the Calgary Stampede.

0: 30% chance of showers, risk of thunderstorms, and a high of 22 degrees expected. 30% chance of showers continuing through the evening. And overnight tonight, a low of 13 degrees. 25 and 30% chance of showers tomorrow. 9 degrees and clear tomorrow night. Wednesday, sunny skies and 27 degrees. Thursday, 29 degrees with a 30% chance of showers. And Friday, 26 degrees with a 30% chance of showers. Currently in the area, it is cloudy and 13 degrees.
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Monday, it is the morning, if my calendar and watch are both correct, which they often are. It is time for the Monday Morning McCafe break with McDonald's. We're going to be announcing the winner around 8:40 this morning. And if you've never heard of the Monday Morning McCafe break, oh boy, do I have a treat for you. It's basically a way that you show a local business that you appreciate all that they do for the community with the Monday Morning McCafe break. You head onto our website, mymountainviewnow.com, type that into your computer's search bar, and then head onto the Win tab, and then click on the contest page right there, and you can nominate a business that deserves a Monday morning caffeine kick. And we're going to stop by, say hi, deliver McDonald's coffees and treats to that business this morning. We're going to be announcing that winner at 8:40, as I said. So you can also head onto the website right now, nominate for next week's Monday Morning McCafe break, and we'll get that all in for you. Have that winner for you around 8:40. Stay tuned. Here is Bruce Springsteen, Born to Run.

0: how's it going? Good morning. We were talking earlier about the Men's Shed of Olds, if you missed that, and how their membership's climbing and how that's all good. They, if you don't know, are doing some woodworking to help out some nonprofit organizations in the community. They build furniture, they do construction projects, they help out with renovations. They even do bike repairs for kids in the community. It's basically just a men's social club, but they're all doing it for good causes, which is awesome. I wanted to know, speaking of like fixing things, building things, renovations, when something breaks in your house or you're going to build something in your house, do you call someone? Or do you try to DIY it yourself? DIY it yourself. DIY it. Do you call someone? Do you try to fix it yourself? What is your move when something breaks? Or does it depend on what's broken? Let me know on the Cam Clark Ford Rock Line here. 586-7625.
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1: I'm Justin Goulet with your information update. West Central Alberta was hit by a tornado over the weekend. Officials say the twister on Saturday caused significant damage to buildings, homes, trees, and roadways in Clearwater County, but no injuries have been reported. A provincial emergency alert was issued for the county and the nearby town of Rocky Mountain House. Crews are working to clear up debris. MLA Jason Nixon, Alberta's finance minister who represents some of the affected areas, thanked first responders and said the province will be in close contact with the county and the town during the cleanup and assessment process. A number of different local organizations are teaming up to help make sure all students have the supplies they need when they head back to school in the fall. Heather Dixon with the Community Connection Center in Olds says if you need support, you can apply to have free school supplies. On the flip side of that, Dixon says to make it happen, they need businesses or individuals in town to adopt a student.
2: So by adopting a student, somebody can come into our center, we'll give them the school supply list for that teacher's class in whatever school the child's attending in Olds, and then they can shop for it and bring it back to us.
1: Contact the Community Connection Center for more details. Dixon says the school supplies will be handed out to those who have registered during a back-to-school barbecue bash at the Community Lending Shelf on August 25th. And Canada Child Benefit payments are on the rise this month. Ottawa says the benefit will provide families with up to $8,157 a year per child under the age of 6 and up to $6,883 a year for those ages 6 to 17. Depending on the age of the child and household income, the increase ranges from up to $135 to $165. Officials say the money is provided to help families manage everyday expenses like groceries, clothing, and childcare. For these stories and more, you can visit our website, MyMountainViewNow.com.
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3: And sports, Red Deer's Westerner Days is in the books for another year. After 5 days of racing, the final chariot race belonged to Darren Tordekliebe at 73.77 seconds around the track. And the final time for Neil Solomond winning the Chuck Wagons was 75.87. The next Chuck Wagon action heard on 96.5 The Ranch is the World Professional Chuck Wagon Association races this weekend, starting on Thursday from High River. The FIFA World Cup wrapped up over the weekend with Spain beating Argentina for first place. Spain beat Argentina 1-0. Third place belonged to England as they beat France 6-4. Week 7 of the Canadian Football League season wrapped up on Sunday when the Winnipeg Blue Bombers beat the Red Blacks 36-4. On Saturday, the Alouettes beat the Calgary Stampeders 38-32, and the Tiger Cats beat the Argonauts 24-23. Week 8 of the season kicks off this Thursday at 7 p.m. when the Edmonton Elks take on the Saskatchewan Roughriders. And finally, the Toronto Blue Jays lost over the weekend. Their three-game series was dominated by the White Sox. The Sox beat the Jays 12-4 on Friday and 3-0 on Sunday. The Blue Jays' homestand continues when they host the Tampa Bay Rays starting today at 5:07 for four games up through Thursday. And that's your sports update.
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3: This afternoon, we've got a 30% chance of showers, risk of thunderstorms, and a high of 22 degrees expected. 30% chance of showers continuing through the evening. And overnight tonight, a low of 13 degrees. 25 and 30% chance of showers tomorrow. 9 degrees and clear tomorrow night. Wednesday, sunny skies and 27 degrees. Thursday, 29 degrees with a 30% chance of showers. And Friday, 26 degrees with a 30% chance of showers. Currently in the area, it is cloudy and 13 degrees.
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0: Goat Roads Update.
3: Out on the QE2 and secondary highways, looking pretty good. Dry and bare conditions on the pavement. No real issues to mention unless something happens where you are, in which case you can pull over and let us know what it is on our telephone line, our Cam Clark Ford text line. In Olds, we've got 57th Avenue there tied up at Highway 27 for the water main repair and upgrades that the town of Olds continues with throughout this week and beyond. That's been a look at your road report from Integra Tire and Sundry.
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0: is time to announce the winner for the Monday Morning McCafe break, sponsored by McDonald's in Olds. And here at 104.5 The Goat. Basically, if you've never heard of it before, this is how we show a local business that you appreciate all they do for the community by giving them a Monday morning caffeine kick. We're going to stop by, say hi to the business, and deliver them some coffee and treats from McDonald's. You've submitted all the entries in, and now it's time to draw a name. I've got the winner in my hand right here. Drum roll, please. And the winner is, this week, the Seasons Retirement Community in Olds. They are our winners for this week's Monday Morning McCafe break. Congratulations to them. And a big thank you for all they do for the seniors in our community. We're going to be stopping by them real soon. Drop off the coffee and treats for them. Stay tuned and watch out on our Facebook page to see how that goes. And then if you want to submit any winners for next week, if you want to nominate a business, head on to mymountainviewnow.com. Click on the Win tab. And then the Monday Morning McCafe break. Fill out that form, and you might be nominating the business that wins next week's Monday Morning McCafe break.
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1: Goat weather.
5: This afternoon, we've got a 30% chance of showers, risk of thunderstorms, and a high of 22 degrees expected. 30% chance of showers continuing through the evening. And overnight tonight, a low of 13 degrees. 25 and 30% chance of showers tomorrow. 9 degrees and clear tomorrow night. Wednesday, sunny skies and 27 degrees. Thursday, 29 degrees with a 30% chance of showers. And Friday, 26 degrees with a 30% chance of showers. Currently in the area, it is cloudy and 13 degrees.
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0: we've been chatting a little bit about this hour. Calling someone to handle repairs, or do you do it yourself? Which one do you do? And does it depend on what's broken? Maybe you try to save a little bit of money by doing it yourself. Keep the pocketbook in handy. This text here says, my husband insists on doing all of our renovations by himself until he breaks something beyond his skills, and then he has to make a shameful phone call to a plumber. So by the end of it, we end up spending 3 times the amount we would have. Yeah, I mean, we all have the confidence to think that we can do it. You know, you watch a YouTube video about how to, like, redo your roof or something, and then you just, like, you're like, it fills you with confidence, you know? You think you could do it suddenly. And then you get out there, and no, you cannot. And then, yes, it does end up being very expensive, because now you gotta pay to fix it, you gotta pay to get new materials, you gotta pay to, yeah, it's a whole thing.
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4: Whether it's slick, windy, bumper-to-bumper, or smooth sailing, we'll keep you posted. 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
1: I'm Justin Goulet with your information update. West Central Alberta was hit by a tornado over the weekend. Officials say the twister on Saturday caused significant damage to buildings, homes, trees, and roadways in Clearwater County, but no injuries have been reported. A provincial emergency alert was issued for the county and the nearby town of Rocky Mountain House. Crews are working to clear up debris. MLA Jason Nixon, Alberta's finance minister who represents some of the affected areas, thanked first responders and said the province will be in close contact with the county and the town during the cleanup and assessment process. A number of different local organizations are teaming up to help make sure all students have the supplies they need when they head back to school in the fall. Heather Dixon with the Community Connection Center in Olds says if you need support, you can apply to have free school supplies. On the flip side of that, Dixon says to make it happen, they need businesses or individuals in town to adopt a student.
2: So by adopting a student, somebody can come into our center, we'll give them the school supply list for that teacher's class in whatever school the child's attending in Olds, and then they can shop for it and bring it back to us.
1: Contact the Community Connection Center for more details. Dixon says the school supplies will be handed out to those who have registered during a back-to-school barbecue bash at the Community Lending Shelf on August 25th. And Canada Child Benefit payments are on the rise this month. Ottawa says the benefit will provide families with up to $8,157 a year per child under the age of 6 and up to $6,883 a year for those ages 6 to 17. Depending on the age of the child and household income, the increase ranges from up to $135 to $165. Officials say the money is provided to help families manage everyday expenses like groceries, clothing, and childcare. For these stories and more, you can visit our website, MyMountainViewNow.com.
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3: And sports, Red Deer's Westerner Days is in the books for another year. After 5 days of racing, the final chariot race belonged to Darren Tordekliebe at 73.77 seconds around the track. And the final time for Neil Solomond winning the Chuck Wagons was 75.87. The next Chuck Wagon action heard on 96.5 The Ranch is the World Professional Chuck Wagon Association races this weekend, starting on Thursday from High River. The FIFA World Cup wrapped up over the weekend with Spain beating Argentina for first place. Spain beat Argentina 1-0. Third place belonged to England as they beat France 6-4. Week 7 of the Canadian Football League season wrapped up on Sunday when the Winnipeg Blue Bombers beat the Red Blacks 36-4. On Saturday, the Alouettes beat the Calgary Stampeders 38-32, and the Tiger Cats beat the Argonauts 24-23. Week 8 of the season kicks off this Thursday at 7 p.m. when the Edmonton Elks take on the Saskatchewan Roughriders. And finally, the Toronto Blue Jays lost over the weekend. Their three-game series was dominated by the White Sox. The Sox beat the Jays 12-4 on Friday and 3-0 on Sunday. The Blue Jays homestand continues when they host the Tampa Bay Rays starting today at 5:07 for four games up through Thursday.

Pull you down, Jim Blossoms on the goat. Good morning. How's it going? Happy Monday. As it's a little bit cloudy outside, it's kind of not really knowing what it's wanting to do here. It was sunny for a few minutes and then it's cloudy again. It's kind of one of those days, but it's okay. We kind of need a bit of a cool down after last week. It was extremely, extremely hot outside last week for, like, I think all of the week, like, or most of it, maybe. I don't know. It was humid, it was hot, and that continued, like, all the way until, like, the end of the day yesterday. There were some crazy storms that came out of that humidity. It's been turbulent weather-wise, that is for sure. I want to know, though, speaking of being hot outside, we talked a little bit earlier about that, what do you do to keep cool? Do you have anything that you do? Maybe you're living that AC life. I want to hear about that. The details on that would be interesting. Even more interesting if you're not living the AC life and you just have to cope like the rest of us. I want to hear about it. What do you do to keep cool? Shoot me a text on the Cam Clark Ford rock line here. 586-7625. Here's Melissa Elridge, like the way I do, on the goat.

0: week it was like super duper duper uber hot, and I'm sure you don't need me to remind you of that. But we're asking right now, what do you do to keep cool when it's super hot outside? Maybe you steal some ideas from the internet. That might be the move. This text here on the Cam Clark Ford Rock Line says, my dad has been obsessed with the ice bucket challenge for years. Every time the temp creeps up over the 25-degree mark, everyone constantly needs to watch their back. When you don't know what's coming, it's scary. Like, it's a scary feeling. If you don't know what the ice bucket challenge is, it is, as the name implies, a bucket of ice water dumped on you. Usually when you consent to it, but I guess not with this dad. He's just dumping it on people whenever he feels like it, which is, yeah, terrifying. I don't know if I'd even, like, go outside. I'd just, like, wear a poncho 24/7, and even then, that's not going to protect you from the cold shock. Ugh. Shiver down my spine. Not cool. Not cool. Well, actually, yes, very cool. But not in a cool way. You know what I mean. Anyways, did you ever do the ice bucket challenge? Did you ever have that ice water dumped on you? How did that go? I'm assuming not very well.
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0: Tears for Fears. Everyone wants to rule the world here on 104.5 The Goat. We're talking about staying cool. Maybe you get out into the town, try to beat the heat a little bit. Like this text here says, we usually hit up the local spray park, make a day out of it. That is the move. That is the move for sure. Actually, lots of texts coming in about the spray park. In both here in Olds and in Innisfail, places around. That makes sense. I will say, I love a good spray park, but I do feel like a bit of an idiot running around in them as an adult, you know? Because I am by far the oldest person running around in the spray park, and it makes me feel a little weird, you know? Because everyone around me is like 7 years old, having a great time. All the parents are watching from the sides, getting their picnics ready or whatever, and I'm just like there running around with my friends, and we're like in our 20s. And it's weird, man. I don't know. Does anyone else feel like a bit of an idiot in the spray park as an adult? Like, if you're not there with your kids? I don't know. Is there any other ways you stay cool? Let me know on the Cam Clark Ford Rock Line.
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1: Good weather.
7: This afternoon, we'll see 22 degrees and a 30% chance of showers and risk of thunderstorms. There'll be widespread smoke throughout the afternoon as well. 30% chance of showers continuing through the evening, as will the smoke. We'll see a low of 13 degrees overnight tonight. 25 degrees and 30% chance of showers tomorrow. 9 degrees and clear skies tomorrow night. 27 and sunny for Wednesday. Thursday, 30% chance of showers. High of 29. 26 for Friday with a 30% chance of showers continuing.
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11: 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But thank you so much for listening. 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As a reminder, this week's winner is the Seasons Retirement Community, and we're going to be seeing them very, very soon and deliver them some McDonald's coffee and treats. So yeah, don't forget, you can nominate a business right now, MyMountainViewNow.com. And other than that, I will see you tomorrow. 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
1: Heather Dixon, I'm the Community Development Supervisor at the Town of Olds Community Connection Center.
2: We sure do. And again, I will echo your apologies to the children. We know you just got off school, but as parents, we have to start thinking about what's coming up. And we've got about, 7 or 8 weeks until they go back to school. And our team here is working with a number of different organizations in Olds to have a back-to-school barbecue bash in the end of August. But prior to that, if people are needing some support with the purchase of school supplies, if they're just, having a little bit of a struggle this year, they can go to the Town of Olds website, and under Barbecue Bash, they can find an application to apply to have free school supplies. Now, on the flip side of that, to make that happen, we are asking anybody, businesses or individuals in the Town of Olds, if they're interested in adopting one of those students and purchasing their school supplies, just to reach out to us as well, either on our website, or they can phone us at the Community Connection Center at 403-556-7480, and they can just push one.
3: So what kind of school supplies are we talking about here, Heather?
2: Yeah, so this year we've decided to do the Adopt-A-Student because, as most parents are aware nowadays, the teachers all are asking for specific items on their school lists. So we have the different school lists for the different schools in Olds and the different grade levels. So on those lists, there's everything from, dry erase markers to Do-It hangs and binders, pencil crayons and markers, all of those things. But the teachers have a specific list. So by adopting a student, somebody can come into our center, we'll give them the school supply list for that teacher's class in whatever school the child's attending in Olds, and then they can shop for it and bring it back to us.
3: Perfect. And what organizations are you working with for this back to school bash, and when and where will it take place?
2: Yeah, so the actual barbecue bash where people can come have a hot dog dinner, there's going to be some games. They can pick up their school supplies that they have registered for, as well as some clothing from the community lending shelf. That will all be on August 25th from 4 p.m. to 6 p.m. It's going to be held at the community lending shelf location. And so the organizations that we are working with this year to make this happen is the Youth Empowerment and Support Program that runs through Chinook's Edge School Division, the Community Lending Shelf, BGC of Olds and Area, the Olds Christmas Angel Society, our local Staples store, as well as the United Way, and of course the Community Connection Center. So there's quite a few of us partnering together to make this happen for our community.
3: That's great. Is there anything I didn't ask you that you think is important that we mentioned?
2: I think just, if anybody can help, we're just really pleased if that can happen. We know that a lot of our families in Olds right now are struggling financially, and it's a hard time for all of us. But if you can help even a little, we would be just so appreciative of that.
3: That's great. Well, thanks so much for joining us on Community Hotline today, Heather.
2: Thank you.
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Push the pawn right through the pass. And this one's for the silence and the questions that it brings, and the smell of time and the reverence.

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4: Good weather.
5: This afternoon, we'll see 22 degrees and a 30% chance of showers and risk of thunderstorms. There'll be widespread smoke throughout the afternoon as well. 30% chance of showers continuing through the evening, as will the smoke. We'll see a low of 13 degrees overnight tonight. 25 degrees and 30% chance of showers tomorrow. 9 degrees and clear skies tomorrow night. 27 and sunny for Wednesday. Thursday, 30% chance of showers. A high of 29. 26 for Friday with a 30% chance of showers continuing.
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0: Goat weather.
3: This afternoon, we'll see 22 degrees and a 30% chance of showers and risk of thunderstorms. There'll be widespread smoke throughout the afternoon as well. 30% chance of showers continuing through the evening, as will the smoke. We'll see a low of 13 degrees overnight tonight. 25 degrees and 30% chance of showers tomorrow. 9 degrees and clear skies tomorrow night. 27 and sunny for Wednesday. Thursday, 30% chance of showers. A high of 29. 26 for Friday with a 30% chance of showers continuing.
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1: I'm Justin Goulet with your information update. West Central Alberta was hit by a tornado over the weekend. Officials say the twister on Saturday caused significant damage to buildings, homes, trees, and roadways in Clearwater County, but no injuries have been reported. A provincial emergency alert was issued for the county and the nearby town of Rocky Mountain House. Crews are working to clear up debris. MLA Jason Nixon, Alberta's finance minister who represents some of the affected areas, thanked first responders and said the province will be in close contact with the county and the town during the cleanup and assessment process. A number of different local organizations are teaming up to help make sure all students have the supplies they need when they head back to school in the fall. Heather Dixon with the Community Connection Center in Olds says if you need support, you can apply to have free school supplies. On the flip side of that, Dixon says to make it happen, they need businesses or individuals in town to adopt a student.
2: So by adopting a student, somebody can come into our center, we'll give them the school supply list for that teacher's class in whatever school the child's attending in Olds, and then they can shop for it and bring it back to us.
1: Contact the Community Connection Center for more details. Dixon says the school supplies will be handed out to those who have registered during a back-to-school barbecue bash at the Community Lending Shelf on August 25th. And Canada Child Benefit payments are on the rise this month. Ottawa says the benefit will provide families with up to $8,157 a year per child under the age of 6 and up to $6,883 a year for those ages 6 to 17. Depending on the age of the child and household income, the increase ranges from up to $135 to $165. Officials say the money is provided to help families manage everyday expenses like groceries, clothing, and childcare. For these stories and more, you can visit our website, MyMountainViewNow.com.
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4: And sports, Red Deer's Westerner Days is in the books for another year. After 5 days of racing, the final chariot race belonged to Darren Tordekliebe at 73.77 seconds around the track. And the final time for Neil Solomon winning the Chuck Wagons was 75.87. The next Chuck Wagon action heard on 96.5 The Ranch is the World Professional Chuck Wagon Association races this weekend, starting on Thursday from High River. The FIFA World Cup wrapped up over the weekend with Spain beating Argentina for first place. Spain beat Argentina 1-0. Third place belonged to England as they beat France 6-4. Week 7 of the Canadian Football League season wrapped up on Sunday when the Winnipeg Blue Bombers beat the Red Blacks 36-4. On Saturday, the Alouettes beat the Calgary Stampeders 38-32, and the Tiger Cats beat the Argonauts 24-23. Week 8 of the season kicks off this Thursday at 7 p.m. when the Edmonton Elks take on the Saskatchewan Roughriders. And finally, the Toronto Blue Jays lost over the weekend. Their three-game series was dominated by the White Sox. The Sox beat the Jays 12-4 on Friday and 3-0 on Sunday. The Blue Jays homestand continues when they host the Tampa Bay Rays starting today at 5:07 for four games up through Thursday. And that's your sports update.
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4: I'm meteorologist David Spence with Rural Roots Canada. It's Monday, and across Central Alberta, we're watching leftover moisture wrap in from the west with thunderstorms firing through the morning in parts of the region, and again in the afternoon, mainly in western sections. Now, in fact, the most significant rain will be a fair distance away from us, way out near Jasper. Highs stay modest in the low 20s today. Tomorrow's storm activity eases back, but concentrates along the foothills, keeping those areas cooler, while the rest of central Alberta warms into the mid to high 20s. Wednesday looks quieter, decent window for field work, but Thursday, that's the day to really watch. The widest severe storm coverage of the week is expected province-wide, with towering clouds building west of the Edmonton to Calgary corridor by early afternoon. That'll give a couple of hours warning before storms arrive later on in the day. Friday sees more rain moving through between the foothills at Highway 2. Expect highs in the high 20s to near 30 through the back half of the week. For Rural Roots Canada, I'm meteorologist David Spence.
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3: Whether it's slick, windy, bumper to bumper, or smooth sailing, we'll keep you posted. 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
5: Weather. This afternoon, we'll see 22 degrees and a 30% chance of showers and risk of thunderstorms. There'll be widespread smoke throughout the afternoon as well. 30% chance of showers continuing through the evening, as will the smoke. We'll see a low of 13 degrees overnight tonight. 25 degrees and 30% chance of showers tomorrow. 9 degrees and clear skies tomorrow night. 27 and sunny for Wednesday. Thursday, 30% chance of showers. High of 29. 26 for Friday with a 30% chance of showers continuing.
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5: Good weather.
6: For the rest of the day today, we're looking at a mix of sun and cloud with a 30% chance of showers running through the rest of the day here and your temperature hovering around 22 degrees. That chance of showers continues overnight tonight and into tomorrow. We're seeing smoky conditions and your temperature at 13 degrees. Tomorrow, 25 degrees and a 30% chance of showers with that smoke continuing. Right now in the town of Olds, it is 14 degrees and smoky.
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0: 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It's the Community Hotline on the Go.
1: Heather Dixon, I'm the Community Development Supervisor at the Town of Olds Community Connection Center.
2: We sure do. And again, I will echo your apologies to the children. We know you just got off school, but as parents, we have to start thinking about what's coming up. And we've got about, 7 or 8 weeks until they go back to school. And our team here is working with a number of different organizations in Olds to have a back-to-school barbecue bash in the end of August. But prior to that, if people are needing some support with the purchase of school supplies, if they're just, having a little bit of a struggle this year, they can go to the Town of Olds website, and under Barbecue Bash, they can find an application to apply to have free school supplies. Now, on the flip side of that, to make that happen, we are asking anybody, businesses or individuals in the Town of Olds, if they're interested in adopting one of those students and purchasing their school supplies, just to reach out to us as well, either on our website, or they can phone us at the Community Connection Center at 403-556-7480, and they can just push one.
3: So what kind of school supplies are we talking about here, Heather?
2: Yeah, so this year we've decided to do the Adopt-A-Student because, as most parents are aware nowadays, the teachers all are asking for specific items on their school lists. So we have the different school lists for the different schools in Olds and the different grade levels. So on those lists, there's everything from, dry erase markers to do-it-hangs and binders, pencil crayons and markers, all of those things. But the teachers have a specific list. So by adopting a student, somebody can come into our center, we'll give them the school supply list for that teacher's class in whatever school the child's attending in Olds, and then they can shop for it and bring it back to us.
3: Perfect. And what organizations are you working with for this back-to-school bash, and when and where will it take place?
2: Yeah, so the actual barbecue bash where people can come have a hot dog dinner, there's going to be some games. They can pick up their school supplies that they have registered for, as well as some clothing from the community lending shelf. That will all be on August 25th from 4 p.m. to 6 p.m. It's going to be held at the community lending shelf location. And so the organizations that we are working with this year to make this happen is the Youth Empowerment and Support Program that runs through Chinook's Edge School Division, the Community Lending Shelf, BGC of Olds and Area, the Olds Christmas Angel Society, our local Staples store, as well as the United Way. And, of course, the Community Connection Center. So there's quite a few of us partnering together to make this happen for our community.
3: That's great. Is there anything I didn't ask you that you think is important that we mentioned?
2: I think just, if anybody can help, we're just really pleased if that can happen. We know that a lot of our families in Olds right now are struggling financially, and it's a hard time for all of us. But if you can help even a little, we would be just so appreciative of that.
3: That's great. Well, thanks so much for joining us on Community Hotline today, Heather.
2: Thank you.
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0: Goat weather.
9: For the rest of the day today, we're looking at a mix of sun and cloud with a 30% chance of showers running through the rest of the day here and your temperature hovering around 22 degrees. That chance of showers continues overnight tonight and into tomorrow. We're seeing smoky conditions and your temperature at 13 degrees. Tomorrow, 25 degrees and a 30% chance of showers with that smoke continuing. Right now in the town of Olds, it is 14 degrees and smoky.
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1: I'm Cass Patterson. West Central Alberta was hit by a tornado over the weekend. Officials say the twister on Saturday caused significant damage to buildings, homes, trees, and roadways in Clearwater County, but no injuries have been reported. A provincial emergency alert was issued for the county in the nearby town of Rocky Mountain House. Crews are working to clear up debris. MLA Jason Nixon, Alberta's finance minister who represents some of the affected areas, thanked first responders and said the province will be in close contact with the county and town during the cleanup and assessment process. For the first time in more than 30 years, the RCMP will be updating the look of their frontline cruisers. The new design will feature white doors on a black base with reflective graphics. Mounties say the graphics are put on the cruiser to help ensure the vehicles can easily be recognized in all conditions. The current vehicles will remain in service until they reach the criteria for fleet replacement. When that happens, they will flip over to the newer design. The new look will begin appearing on Canadian roads later this summer. Canada Child Benefit payments are on the rise this month. Ottawa says the benefit will provide families with up to $8,157 a year per child under the age of 6 and up to $6,883 a year for those ages 6 to 17. Depending on the age of the child and household income, the increase ranges from up to $135 to $165. Officials say the money is provided to help families manage everyday expenses like groceries, clothing, and childcare. That's your information. Update.
0: For full stories and more, visit MyMountainViewNow.com.
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3: For the rest of the day today, we're looking at a mix of sun and cloud with a 30% chance of showers running through the rest of the day here and your temperature hovering around 22 degrees. That chance of showers continues overnight tonight and into tomorrow. We're seeing smoky conditions and your temperature at 13 degrees. Tomorrow, 25 degrees and a 30% chance of showers with that smoke continuing. Right now in the town of Olds, it is 14 degrees and smoky.
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0: Those artists you just can't get enough of. Three songs from your favorite artists. It's the 3 at 3.

0: Life in the Fast Lane, that's the Eagles wrapping up your 3 at 3 here on The GOAT. How you doing? How's your Monday been treating you so far? Hope it's been going well. The skies have been a little unpleasant today. I mean, we did see reports of the past weekend here, a tornado touching down around the, Sylvan Lake area up there. But nothing down this way. So that's good news for us at the moment. Anyways, we've got all sorts of stuff happening this week. We'll tell you more about as we continue on through. But right now, sit back, relax, enjoy the rest of your afternoon here on The GOAT.
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0: Open your eyes. That's Tonic. 25 minutes now to 4 o'clock as we continue through this Monday. We've got some not very nice weather today, but the good news is we got nicer weather heading our way for the weekend coming and the long weekend, which is also not this weekend, but next weekend. Yes, August will be here in 2 weekends. I know. It's like 11 days away. What can you do? Either way, we are going to talk to Alana McLean from Alberta Forestries about fires, like campfires, forest fires, how you can prepare for a campfire, and so on and so forth. In fact, I'm on the line with Alana McLean, the Area Information Coordinator for the Rocky Mountain House Forest Area with Alberta Forestry and Parks. How you doing, Alana?
1: I'm doing great. How are you doing, Troy?
0: I'm good. I'm just loving this summer weather.
1: Yeah, I'm also loving the weather, especially after all that rain that we got in June. It's nice to get some sunshine now in July.
0: Now, there is some misconception that given the fact the month of June was very wet, that fire shouldn't be an issue, but that's really not the case, is it?
1: No, you're absolutely right. The rainfall we got in June provided some welcome relief, especially after the month of May here in the Rocky Forest area. It's pretty busy. We did see reduced wildfire risk for a lot of the province, actually, which is not super common. But it's important that Albertans remember that the wildfire danger is driven by the current weather conditions. So just a few days of hot, dry, and windy weather can quickly dry out the small vegetation like grasses, leaves, needles, and other fine fuels, which allows fires to start and spread quickly. The larger fuels like trees take a bit longer, but with the continued warm, dry conditions, they also become quite susceptible to wildfires. So we just want to make sure everyone knows that conditions can change quickly, and it's important for everyone to stay aware of current conditions. For example, in the Rocky Forest area, though we had substantial rain over the past month, we're now experiencing higher wildfire danger in portions of the forest area, and we expect this to continue to climb with the forecast. So just a highlight of how closely the wildfire risk is tied to the current weather conditions rather than the recent precipitation alone. The goat.
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9: Goat weather.
10: For the rest of the day today, we're looking at a mix of sun and cloud with a 30% chance of showers running through the rest of the day here and your temperature hovering around 22 degrees. That chance of showers continues overnight tonight and into tomorrow. We're seeing smoky conditions and your temperature at 13 degrees. Tomorrow, 25 degrees and a 30% chance of showers with that smoke continuing. Right now in the town of Olds, it is 14 degrees and smoky.
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0: Black Keys, Lonely Boy. How you doing? 10 minutes now to 4 o'clock. We're cruising right through this Monday afternoon. We've got, some not very nice weather today, but we do have nicer weather in store for us on the latter half of the week. We'll talk more about just a little bit with your news, weather, and sports coming up.
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1: I'm Cass Patterson. West Central Alberta was hit by a tornado over the weekend. Officials say the twister on Saturday caused significant damage to buildings, homes, trees, and roadways in Clearwater County, but no injuries have been reported. A provincial emergency alert was issued for the county and the nearby town of Rocky Mountain House. Crews are working to clear up debris. MLA Jason Nixon, Alberta's finance minister who represents some of the affected areas, thanked first responders and said the province will be close contact with the county and town during the cleanup and assessment process. For the first time in more than 30 years, the RCMP will be updating the look of their frontline cruisers. The new design will feature white doors on a black base with reflective graphics. Mounties say the graphics are put on the cruiser to help ensure the vehicles can easily be recognized in all conditions. The current vehicles will remain in service until they reach the criteria for fleet replacement. When that happens, they will flip over to the newer design. The new look will begin appearing on Canadian roads later this summer. Canada Child Benefit payments are on the rise this month. Ottawa says the benefit will provide families with up to $8,157 a year per child under the age of six and up to $6,883 a year for those ages 6 to 17. Depending on the age of the child and household income, the increase ranges from up to $135 to $165. Officials say the money is provided to help families manage everyday expenses like groceries, clothing, and childcare. That's your information. Update.
0: 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Goat weather.
2: For the rest of the day today, we're looking at a mix of sun and cloud with a 30% chance of showers running through the rest of the day here and your temperature hovering around 22 degrees. That chance of showers continues overnight tonight and into tomorrow. We're seeing smoky conditions and your temperature at 13 degrees. Tomorrow, 25 degrees and a 30% chance of showers with that smoke continuing. Right now in the town of Olds, it is 14 degrees and smoky.
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2: Not seeing too much on the roads right now, but if you are traveling through Olds on 57th Avenue northbound there at Highway 27, that is still closed and will continue to be closed for the next week and beyond here. So just keep that in mind as you're traveling through that area there, you're still being detoured. If you see anything else on the roads, give us a text on the Cam Clark Ford text line or call us if you would prefer. The Road Report is brought to you by Integra Tire in Sundry.
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0: Mustang, The Reason. 16 minutes after 4 o'clock. How you doing? How's your day? Hope it's been going well. We are, we're at the beginning of the week, so we have a little bit of time before the weekend. But if you're planning on getting out camping this weekend or next weekend or anytime during August or anytime before, you know, September when the fall hits, then maybe you want to, have a campfire. Well, that's what we asked Alana McLean about. And that really becomes a problem when people are in the summertime, when they're out hiking into backcountry areas like Crownland. When people are out hiking in forested areas or camping on Crownland and they have no designated campfire spots, what are some things that people can look for when they're choosing their campfire spot?
1: So, of course, the safest option is always a designated fire pit or like a previously built fire ring. Understanding that isn't always an option. If a campfire is permitted, we suggest that you choose a spot that's well away from anything that can catch fire or spread your fire, like dry grass, leaves, logs, peat moss, overhanging branches, etc. The little things can really turn a small campfire into an unmanageable fire, so you want to be very careful. And you want to also build the fire on level ground, sheltered from the wind, and clear the area down to the bare mineral soil to help prevent the fire from spreading that way as well. And we always want to really encourage people to keep their campfire small, make sure you have plenty of water nearby, and before you leave, go to bed for the night, whatever your plans might be, make sure your fire is completely extinguished. A lot of people assume that Mother Nature will put your fire out, but it's very important that you go through the steps to make sure it's completely extinguished before you leave it.
0: So basically having a 5-gallon bucket of water beside the fire is not a bad thing.
1: No, we strongly encourage it. And if you find an Alberta Wildfire booth at a community event, you can always ask someone for one of the collapsible buckets. They're a great tool to have.
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0: What about love? That's heart. 28 minutes to 5. We're continuing through this Monday afternoon and looking forward to getting out and doing some camping. Now, I know a lot of times, you know, if you're hiking up a mountain or if you're traveling kind of minimalist, it's hard to bring firewood with you because, let's face it, it gets pretty heavy pretty quickly. But the good news is, Alana says you can collect stuff while you're at your campsite. Are there any rules to gathering firewood out in the wild, like such as deadfall or cutting down dead trees? Does the province have any rules regarding that?
1: We do, and they vary a bit. So it's important that you check the local requirements before collecting any wood because the regulations are different on Crown land, public land use zones, and public land recreation areas. It can actually vary depending where you are. So I'd strongly encourage folks to look online before heading out to their destination. But as a general rule, campers should use downed or dead wood for campfires rather than cutting standing trees. If you do want to harvest live trees or other live vegetation, you must have a permit to do so. And it's called a personal use forest products permit. They're free of charge, available online, very user-friendly to obtain one. And just one final note is that gathering firewood responsibly helps protect natural areas, preserve wildlife habitat, and support the long-term health of Alberta's forests and ecosystem. So it's really important to be aware of where you're gathering from before doing so.
0: And also cutting down live trees, you have to wait for like months before it dries out and you can actually burn it properly anyways.
1: Exactly, yeah. So the dead and down trees are honestly the best option.
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2: GOAT weather.
5: For the rest of the day today, we're looking at a mix of sun and cloud with a 30% chance of showers running through the rest of the day here and your temperature hovering around 22 degrees. That chance of showers continues overnight tonight and into tomorrow. We're seeing smoky conditions and your temperature at 13 degrees. Tomorrow, 25 degrees and a 30% chance of showers with that smoke continuing. Right now in the town of Olds, it is 14 degrees. And smoky.
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0: Fly Like an Eagle, that's the Steve Miller Band. How's it going? How's your day been treating you? I know, guess what? It's almost over. Yeah, we're super close to it being done for the day anyways. But we are continuing to talk to Alana McLean from Alberta Forestries about getting out and doing some camping.
1: And that really becomes a problem when people are in the summertime, when they're out hiking into backcountry areas like Crown Land. When people are out hiking in forested areas or camping on Crown Land and they have no designated campfire spots, what are some things that people can look for when they're choosing their campfire spot?
2: So, of course, the safest option is always a designated fire pit or like a previously built fire ring. Understanding that isn't always an option. If a campfire is permitted, we suggest that you choose a spot that's well away from anything that can catch fire or spread your fire, like dry grass, leaves, logs, peat moss, overhanging branches, etc. The little things can really turn a small campfire into an unmanageable fire, so you want to be very careful. And you want to also build the fire on level ground, sheltered from the wind, and clear the area down to the bare mineral soil to help prevent the fire from spreading that way as well. And we always want to really encourage people to keep their campfire small, make sure you have plenty of water nearby, and before you leave, go to bed for the night, whatever your plans might be, make sure your fire is completely extinguished. A lot of people assume that Mother Nature will put your fire out, but it's very important that you go through the steps to make sure it's completely extinguished before you leave it.
1: So basically having a 5-gallon bucket of water beside the fire is not a bad thing.
2: No, we strongly encourage it. And if you find an Alberta Wildfire booth at a community event, you can always ask someone for one of the collapsible buckets. They're a great tool to have.
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1: I'm Cass Patterson. West Central Alberta was hit by a tornado over the weekend. Officials say the twister on Saturday caused significant damage to buildings, homes, trees, and roadways in Clearwater County, but no injuries have been reported. A provincial emergency alert was issued for the county and the nearby town of Rocky Mountain House. Crews are working to clear up debris. MLA Jason Nixon, Alberta's finance minister, who represents some of the affected areas, thanked first responders and said the province will be in close contact with the county and town during the cleanup and assessment process. For the first time in more than 30 years, the RCMP will be updating the look of their frontline cruisers. The new design will feature white doors on a black base with reflective graphics. Mounties say the graphics are put on the cruiser to help ensure the vehicles can easily be recognized in all conditions. The current vehicles will remain in service until they reach the criteria for fleet replacement. When that happens, they will flip over to the newer design. The new look will begin appearing on Canadian roads later this summer. Canada Child Benefit payments are on the rise this month. Ottawa says the benefit will provide families with up to $8,157 a year per child under the age of 6 and up to $6,883 a year for those ages 6 to 17. Depending on the age of the child and household income, the increase ranges from up to $135 to $165. Officials say the money is provided to help families manage everyday expenses like groceries, clothing, and childcare. That's your information. Update.
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2: And sports, Red Deer's Westerner Days is in the books for another year. After 5 days of racing, the final chariot race belonged to Darren Tordekliebe at 73.77 seconds around the track. And the final time for Neil Solomon winning the Chuck Wagons was 75.87. The next Chuck Wagon action heard on 96.5 The Ranch is the World Professional Chuck Wagon Association races this weekend, starting on Thursday from High River. The FIFA World Cup wrapped up over the weekend with Spain beating Argentina for first place. Spain beat Argentina 1-0. Third place belonged to England as they beat France 6-4. Week 7 of the Canadian Football League season wrapped up on Sunday when the Winnipeg Blue Bombers beat the Red Blacks 36-4. On Saturday, the Alouettes beat the Calgary Stampeders 38-32, and the Tiger Cats beat the Argonauts 24-23. Week 8 of the season kicks off this Thursday at 7 p.m. when the Edmonton Elks take on the Saskatchewan Roughriders. And finally, the Toronto Blue Jays lost over the weekend. Their three-game series was dominated by the White Sox. The Sox beat the Jays 12-4 on Friday and 3-0 on Sunday. The Blue Jays homestand continues when they host the Tampa Bay Rays starting today at 5:07 for four games up through Thursday. And that's your sports update.
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4: For the rest of the day today, we're looking at a mix of sun and cloud with a 30% chance of showers running through the rest of the day here and your temperature hovering around 22 degrees. That chance of showers continues overnight tonight and into tomorrow. We're seeing smoky conditions and your temperature at 13 degrees. Tomorrow, 25 degrees and a 30% chance of showers with that smoke continuing. Right now in the town of Olds, it is 14 degrees and smoky.
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0: Huey Lewis in the news. Do you believe in love? How you doing? 16 minutes after 5 o'clock. I know you're rolling your way home, but we are continuing to talk to Alana McLean about camping, about firewood, fire pits, fire sites, campfires, and all that kind of stuff. And did you know that if you're just sitting in your backyard, I mean, and you've got like a fire pit, and you're thinking, man, I would get some wood, but this is crazy. You know, places charging a lot of money for firewood. Well, did you know that the province of Alberta will actually grant you a permit for collecting firewood of your own? You can actually get three. Well, you know what? I'll let Alana tell you. Now, you did mention it, but people can get permits to cut firewood for usage in their homes. Is that correct? And if that's the case, how can a permit be acquired?
1: Absolutely. So we have what's called the Personal Use Forest Products Permit, or commonly referred to as a PUFP. This allows folks to harvest 5 cubic meters of firewood for personal use. It depends on the species and the size of the tree, but that's approximately 5 to 7 large coniferous trees or trees with needles, or 4 to 6 deciduous trees, which are the trees with leaves. And it ends up being approximately, of course, there's a couple of variables, but 3-level half-ton pickup truck boxes worth of firewood, which is pretty substantial if you're not exclusively heating your home with firewood. The permits specify where harvesting is allowed and only authorize the cutting of trees within designated areas. And we have a great online interactive map to identify the eligible harvesting locations, and the application process is very simple. Following permit requirements helps ensure firewood harvesting is carried out responsibly and supports the sustainable management of Alberta's forests.
0: And also, it gives you the fact that there are endangered trees that you can't cut down in the first place, correct?
1: Certainly, yes. The permit website and the process outline some of the endangered species.
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0: drive at the cars, 24 minutes to 6 o'clock. How's your Monday? Hope it's going well. We're continuing to speak with Alana McLean from the Alberta Forestries, and she's, you know, giving us some firewood cutting tips. Now, are there any official wood cutting safety tips that you can offer, such as proper axe handling or chainsaw techniques?
1: The best advice that I can give is, before cutting any wood, assess the area for potential hazards, such as unstable trees, uneven terrain, overhanging branches. Of course, nearby people, always have appropriate personal protective equipment, including but not limited to eye protection, hearing protection, gloves, proper footwear, and all of these things should be worn at all times when harvesting any wood. And safety should always be your top priority when you're doing activities like this. And especially when it comes to chainsaws, they should only be operated by individuals who have the proper training and know-how to use them safely. The manufacturer's instructions are a great resource for that as well.
0: Excellent. And all this information can be found on the forestry website.
1: Yes, absolutely. The website is alberta.ca/wildfire.
0: Everybody should be naturally being safe out there anyways. Well, thanks, Alana. You enjoy your summer, and we'll be talking to you very soon, maybe in the fall when, you know, it's time for, again, to have some more safety tips.
1: Yeah, absolutely. It was great chatting with you, Troy. Thanks so much.
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5: Goat weather.
6: For the rest of the day today, we're looking at a mix of sun and cloud with a 30% chance of showers running through the rest of the day here and your temperature hovering around 22 degrees. That chance of showers continues overnight tonight and into tomorrow. We're seeing smoky conditions and your temperature at 13 degrees. Tomorrow, 25 degrees and a 30% chance of showers with that smoke continuing. Right now in the town of Olds, it is 14 degrees and smoky.
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0: Felix, make me do anything you want. 13 minutes now to 6 o'clock, and you know what I want? I want to go home and have dinner, so that's exactly what I'm going to do. I'm going to bid you adieu for today, but I'll be back tomorrow at 3 to get you through your afternoon and into your evening. Sierra will be here at 6 a.m. tomorrow to get you up bright and early for your Tuesday. Yeah, Tuesday's here. We're only 11 days away from August. Time is flying. I'll tell you what, it's just going too quickly. Anyways, until I see you tomorrow, Troy Labuckin's my name. That's all my time. I'm out of here. Stay safe, stay healthy, stay out of trouble. I'll catch you later. Have a great night.
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6: Perhaps it's easier to brush past her there when you don't know what happened to put her there. Don't let homelessness assumptions get in the way of homelessness solutions. 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